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3: We've got a low of 3 degrees coming in tonight, along with a few clouds. Tomorrow's bringing in a high of 22 as the sky clears up. As for Wednesday, we've got sunny skies and a high of 19. You can see the next week of weather on strathmorenow.com.
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9: Tonight drops to a low of 3 degrees along with a few clouds. Tomorrow keeps the clouds around for a high of 22, and it's a sunny Wednesday leading to a high of 19. You can download our Strathmore Now app to see what the weather has in store.
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1: I'm Hunter Pratt on More Country. 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
1: I'm Brandon Zebiak with your local news update. Earlier today, Strathmore's new Blue Cart collection service officially launched. The program offers residents single-stream recycling, which means that residents no longer need to sort through materials before placing them in the cart. The program is managed by Circular Materials, a nonprofit which is involved in recycling programs across the province. The materials accepted in recycling is also expanded to include glass containers, aluminum foil, and aerosol. Curbside recycling now runs every Monday. Strathmore now has a Winners. The new department store held its grand opening earlier today after construction began in the summer. The store is located where the old PV Mart used to be, which closed down last year. Winners will be open from 9 to 9 every day of the week. For the grand opening, the parking lot was packed with residents looking to see what Winners has in store. In Strathmore, residents will have a chance to hear from local government representatives and ask questions about regional issues. The Strathmore Wheatland Chamber of Commerce is hosting its State of the Region event on Thursday at the Strathmore Civic Center. The event will feature presentations from Mayor Pat Fuel, MLA Chantel DeYoung, and MP David Bextie. Doors open at 5:30 p.m. with the program starting at 6 and running until 8. Women and girls in sport were in the spotlight at a Strathmore event over the weekend. The Female Athlete Sport Talk brought five athletes together for an interview panel at the Strathmore Civic Center. Local sprint canoe athlete Kira Saranoia was one of the athletes featured for the second time.
2: Being able to promote women's sports and just really stand for something that's so important to me has been awesome to do for the last 2 years.
1: The event also focuses on empowering young athletes and raising awareness about sports injuries and prevention. And tomorrow, the Strathmore Municipal Library is hosting Twinkle Babies. The program features rhymes, songs, and stories for babies and starts at 10. 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In other news, household water prices in Calgary could increase by over 70% by 2030. This is to help support a capital investment program into Calgary's water services. There's free depression screening going on in Calgary this week. Residents can get a screening either through an in-person event or online. And residents north of Drumheller are frustrated after a landslide has left a portion of Highway 837 closed for months. This has made their 20-minute commute into town increase to nearly an hour.
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1: Tonight brings in a couple of clouds along with a low of 3 degrees. Tomorrow's got a mix of sun and cloud as temperatures reach a high of 22, and Wednesday calls for sunny skies and a high of 19. You can catch a look at our full 5-day forecast by heading over to strathmorenow.com.
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3: We've got a low of 3 degrees coming in tonight, along with a few clouds. Tomorrow's bringing in a high of 22 as the sky clears up. As for Wednesday, we've got sunny skies and a high of 19. You can see the next week of weather on strathmorenow.com.
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left here, boy. 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I just rolled my eyes and I said, Daddy,

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8: Tonight drops to a low of 3 degrees along with a few clouds. Tomorrow keeps the clouds around for a high of 22, and it's a sunny Wednesday leading to a high of 19. You can download our Strathmore Now app to see what the weather has in store.
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1: I'm Brandon Zebiak with your local news update. Strathmore's new blue cart collection launched earlier today. Strathmore Homes began receiving the new blue bins last month as part of a new provincial recycling program. Residents no longer need to sort through recyclable items before placing them in carts, with more items accepted than before. You can now recycle plastic containers, foam packaging, metal, aluminum trays, and aerosol containers. Recycling now takes place every Monday across town. Strathmore has a new department store. Winners had its official grand opening earlier today in Strathmore's Edgefield neighborhood. The store has been under construction since the summer, with the parking lot packed for the store's opening day. The store is located at the former PV Mart, which closed down last year. The Winners is open from 9 to 9, 7 days a week. The water main break on Westdale Street has led to additional leaks as crews work to repressurize the aging infrastructure. The town of Strathmore says it's working with EPCOR on a long-term plan to address the aging water main. Shelby Kerr is a resident on Westdale Street who experienced the break.
2: It was directly in front of our house, so we were pretty impacted. We had issues accessing our house just because of where the break was, or multiple breaks were, I guess you could say. There was 5 in total.
1: Another resident said there have been multiple water main breaks on the street since they moved there in 2010. Local athletes were highlighted during the Female Athlete Sport Talk in Strathmore over the weekend. The event, hosted by Active Solutions for Health, took place at the Strathmore Civic Center and featured a 5-athlete interview panel. Special Olympian swimmer Casey Cruz was one of the athletes on the panel.
3: I think sports is always the best thing to do for mental health, physical health, and it brings people in the community, like especially in Strathmore, as it being so small, to have all these female sports.
1: The event aims to support and promote women's sports in the community. And the Strathmore Municipal Library is hosting Twinkle Babies tomorrow. The program introduces babies to rhymes, songs, and stories and begins at 10 a.m. For more information on all of these stories and more, head to strathmorenow.com. In other news, the average monthly water bill in Calgary could go up by nearly 74% by 2030. The increase would help support investments into Calgary's drinking water. There's free depression screening going on this week, according to Counseling Alberta. This is to support National Depression Screening Week. And residents in the Orkney area are frustrated after a landslide had caused a portion of Highway 837 to close for months. This has caused what was once a 20-minute drive to Drumheller to increase to nearly an hour.
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1: Tonight calls for a low of 3 degrees along with a few clouds. Tomorrow's got a mix of sun and cloud with a high of 22, and Wednesday's a sunny one with a high of 19. You can take a look at local weather conditions on strathmorenow.com.
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1: 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What's going on?
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7: We've got a low of 3 degrees coming in tonight, along with a few clouds. Tomorrow's bringing in a high of 22 as the sky clears up. As for Wednesday, we've got sunny skies and a high of 19. You can see the next week of weather on strathmorenow.com.
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5: Tonight drops to a low of 3 degrees along with a few clouds. Tomorrow keeps the clouds around for a high of 22, and it's a sunny Wednesday leading to a high of 19. You can download our Strathmore Now app to see what the weather has in store.
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Bartender looked at me like, pony up, man, we're closing down. I paid the tab, I turned around. Got on that phone on the way home, ended up down the rabbit hole again. 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
1: I'm Brandon Zebiak with your local news update. Earlier today, Strathmore's new Blue Cart collection service officially launched. The program offers residents single-stream recycling, which means that residents no longer need to sort through materials before placing them in the cart. The program is managed by Circular Materials, a nonprofit which is involved in recycling programs across the province. The materials accepted in recycling is also expanded to include glass containers, aluminum foil, and aerosol. Curbside recycling now runs every Monday. Strathmore now has a Winners. The new department store held its grand opening earlier today after construction began in the summer. The store is located where the old PV Mart used to be, which closed down last year. Winners will be open from 9 to 9 every day of the week. For the grand opening, the parking lot was packed with residents looking to see what Winners has in store. In Strathmore, residents will have a chance to hear from local government representatives and ask questions about regional issues. The Strathmore Wheatland Chamber of Commerce is hosting its State of the Region event on Thursday at the Strathmore Civic Center. The event will feature presentations from Mayor Pat Fuel, MLA Chantel DeYoung, and MP David Bextie. Doors open at 5:30 p.m. with the program starting at 6 and running until 8. Women and girls in sport were in the spotlight at a Strathmore event over the weekend. The Female Athlete Sport Talk brought five athletes together for an interview panel at the Strathmore Civic Center. Local sprint canoe athlete Kira Saranoia was one of the athletes featured for the second time.
2: Being able to promote women's sports and just really stand for something that's so important to me has been awesome to do for the last 2 years.
1: The event also focuses on empowering young athletes and raising awareness about sports injuries and prevention. And tomorrow, the Strathmore Municipal Library is hosting Twinkle Babies. 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In other news, household water prices in Calgary could increase by over 70% by 2030. This is to help support a capital investment program into Calgary's water services. There's free depression screening going on in Calgary this week. Residents can get a screening either through an in-person event or online. And residents north of Drumheller are frustrated after a landslide has left a portion of Highway 837 closed for months. This has made their 20-minute commute into town increase to nearly an hour.
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1: Tonight brings in a couple of clouds along with a low of 3 degrees. Tomorrow's got a mix of sun and cloud as temperatures reach a high of 22, and Wednesday calls for sunny skies and a high of 19. You can catch a look at our full 5-day forecast by heading over to strathmorenow.com.
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5: We've got a low of 3 degrees coming in tonight, along with a few clouds. Tomorrow's bringing in a high of 22 as the sky clears up. As for Wednesday, we've got sunny skies and a high of 19. You can see the next week of weather on strathmorenow.com.
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2: Tonight drops to a low of 3 degrees along with a few clouds. Tomorrow keeps the clouds around for a high of 22, and it's a sunny Wednesday leading to a high of 19. You can download our Strathmore Now app to see what the weather has in store.
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3: We've got a low of 3 degrees coming in tonight, along with a few clouds. Tomorrow's bringing in a high of 22 as the sky clears up. As for Wednesday, we've got sunny skies and a high of 19. You can see the next week of weather on strathmorenow.com.
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7: Tonight drops to a low of 3 degrees along with a few clouds. Tomorrow keeps the clouds around for a high of 22, and it's a sunny Wednesday leading to a high of 19. You can download our Strathmore Now app to see what the weather has in store.
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5: We've got a low of 3 degrees coming in tonight, along with a few clouds. Tomorrow's bringing in a high of 22 as the sky clears up. As for Wednesday, we've got sunny skies and a high of 19. You can see the next week of weather on strathmorenow.com.
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3: Tonight drops to a low of 3 degrees along with a few clouds. Tomorrow keeps the clouds around for a high of 22, and it's a sunny Wednesday leading to a high of 19. You can download our Strathmore Now app to see what the weather has in store.
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6: Today we've got a high of 22 with a mix of sun and cloud. Tomorrow brings in a high of 19 as the sky clears up, and it stays sunny on Thursday, leading to a high of 17. You can take a look at the next week of weather by heading to strathmorenow.com.
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4: Today's got a high of 22 degrees along with a mix of sun and cloud. We'll be getting a high of 19 tomorrow as the sun sticks around, and we've got even more sun on Thursday along with a high of 17. You can check out our full 5-day forecast by downloading our Strathmore Now app.
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2: Today we've got a high of 22 with a mix of sun and cloud. Tomorrow brings in a high of 19 as the sky clears up, and it stays sunny on Thursday, leading to a high of 17. You can take a look at the next week of weather by heading to strathmorenow.com.
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1: Today's got a high of 22 degrees along with a mix of sun and cloud. We'll be getting a high of 19 tomorrow as the sun sticks around, and we've got even more sun on Thursday along with a high of 17. You can check out our full 5-day forecast by downloading our Strathmore Now app.
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3: Today we've got a high of 22 with a mix of sun and cloud. Tomorrow brings in a high of 19 as the sky clears up, and it stays sunny on Thursday, leading to a high of 17. You can take a look at the next week of weather by heading to strathmorenow.com.
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4: Today's got a high of 22 degrees along with a mix of sun and cloud. We'll be getting a high of 19 tomorrow as the sun sticks around, and we've got even more sun on Thursday along with a high of 17. You can check out our full 5-day forecast by downloading our Strathmore Now app.
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6: Today we've got a high of 22 with a mix of sun and cloud. Tomorrow brings in a high of 19 as the sky clears up, and it stays sunny on Thursday, leading to a high of 17. You can take a look at the next week of weather by heading to strathmorenow.com.
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1: If you see me in the morning, I tell you it's important to understand I'm just a little sick. That's why my eyes are kind of red. 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This whole world's

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5: Today's got a high of 22 degrees along with a mix of sun and cloud. We'll be getting a high of 19 tomorrow as the sun sticks around, and we've got even more sun on Thursday along with a high of 17. You can check out our full 5-day forecast by downloading our Strathmore Now app.
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6: Today we've got a high of 22 with a mix of sun and cloud. Tomorrow brings in a high of 19 as the sky clears up, and it stays sunny on Thursday, leading to a high of 17. You can take a look at the next week of weather by heading to strathmorenow.com.
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1: 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What's going on?
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6: Today's got a high of 22 degrees along with a mix of sun and cloud. We'll be getting a high of 19 tomorrow as the sun sticks around, and we've got even more sun on Thursday along with a high of 17. You can check out our full 5-day forecast by downloading our Strathmore Now app.
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2: Today we've got a high of 22 with a mix of sun and cloud. Tomorrow brings in a high of 19 as the sky clears up, and it stays sunny on Thursday, leading to a high of 17. You can take a look at the next week of weather by heading to strathmorenow.com.
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1: Today's got a high of 22 degrees along with a mix of sun and cloud. We'll be getting a high of 19 tomorrow as the sun sticks around, and we've got even more sun on Thursday along with a high of 17. You can check out our full

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1: Today's got a high of 22 degrees along with a mix of sun and cloud. We'll be getting a high of 19 tomorrow as the sun sticks around, and we've got even more sun on Thursday along with a high of 17. You can check out our full 5-day forecast by downloading our Strathmore Now app.
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1: Good morning, I'm Jaden Cobsar with your local news update. Chestermere RCMP have released a quarterly report between April and June of this year. The report was presented to Chestermere City Council last week. There were only 4 break-in enters reported compared to 24 in the same time last year. Other crimes, such as arson and extortion, have dropped by 100% to 0 incidents. The largest reported crime was fraud, with a total of 53 cases reported, an increase of 47%. Strathmore will lose a long-standing healthcare option at the end of this year. Valley Medical Clinic has provided healthcare services in the community since 1985 and will close December 31st. Clinic officials say they are grateful for the support of patients, staff, and families over the years. The clinic is currently offering family medicine and limited same-day walk-in appointments. Strathmore's new blue card collection launched yesterday. Strathmore Homes began receiving the new blue bins last month as part of a new provincial recycling program. Residents no longer need to sort through recyclable materials before placing them in carts, with more items accepted than before. You can now recycle plastic containers, foam packaging, metal, aluminum trays, and aerosol containers. Recycling now takes place every Monday across the town. Rocky View Schools will break ground on a new school in Chestermere tomorrow. The kindergarten to grade 9 school will be built in the Dawson's Landing neighborhood, with the ceremony starting at 10 a.m. Representatives from the province, City of Chestermere, RVS, and project partners are expected to attend. The ceremony will also include a greeting and blessing from an elder. And Hope Ridges Society's Music Discovery Program gets underway today. The event begins at 1:15 p.m. at Hope Community Covenant Church. For more information on all of these stories and more, head to strathmorenow.com. In other news, a judicial review will challenge Vulcan County's decision to rezone land for a potential data center in 2027. Residents are pushing back against the rezoning and calling for greater transparency as the project moves forward. Calgary police have one man in custody in connection with a fatal stabbing in the East Village last week. Officers believe a fight broke out between two men, with one man stabbing the other, who later died in hospital. And a 74-year-old barrel racer will compete at the Canadian Finals Rodeo. Suzanne DiPoli will make her fifth appearance at the event, racing with her horse, Red Tag.
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1: In the NHL, the Calgary Flames are taking on the Colorado Avalanche on Thursday. In the AHL, the Calgary Wranglers have a matchup with the Bakersfield Condors on Friday. In the WHL, the Calgary Hitmen meet the Red Deer Rebels for a Friday matchup. In the CFL, the Calgary Stampeders return this weekend on Saturday for a game with the Winnipeg Blue Bombers. And in local sports, the Agro Risquelen Kings will host the Medicine Hat Cubs on Friday. The Chestermere Mustangs are also playing on Friday against the Hinton Timberwolves. And in high school football, the Strathmore Spartans have a date with Sylvan Lake this Thursday.
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1: Today clears up with a high of 24 degrees. Tomorrow we'll have a mix of sun and cloud and a high of 18. And Thursday will warm up to a high of 20 with a sunny sky. Stay updated on the weather by checking out strathmorenow.com. Our country.
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0: 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I'm Hunter Pratt on 104.5 More Country. 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
10: Today rises to a high of 24 with a clearing sky. Tomorrow will bring both sun and cloud with a high of 18 degrees. And the sun will be out on Thursday along with a high of 20. For more updates on local weather, visit strathmorenow.com.
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Morgan Wallen, Been By Now. I'm Hunter Pratt. Happy Tuesday. Here's What Do I Know, Sean Austin on 104.5 More Country.

0: Sean Austin, what do I know? I'm Hunter Pratt on More Country. You know, I do know that I learned yesterday, October 5th is apparently the most common birthday. I know we are on the 6th now, but that does sound like a good day to be born. Lucky number 5, and happy birthday if you were born yesterday or today, either way. Coming up at 8:20 this morning, I'll be calling one lucky winner of the birthday club for October. They will get a free party at the Strathmore Travelodge, plus pizza to Strathmore Domino's, and of course, balloons covered by Unique Impressions, saving you money and giving you some free fun. That's coming up at 8:20.
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2: Roadways throughout Strathmore and the surrounding area are clear this morning. No collisions or major traffic issues have been reported, and traffic is moving normally. For more information on traffic in the area, head to strathmorenow.com.
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1: 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Chestermere RCMP have released a quarterly report between April and June of this year. The report was presented to Chestermere City Council earlier this week. Crimes like break and enter and theft are on the decline, while crimes like fraud have increased. Other crimes were eradicated completely, such as kidnapping and extortion, seeing zero cases so far this year. According to the report, local police received the most calls for suspicious people and vehicles in the area. Valley Medical Clinic in Strathmore will close at the end of the year. Clinic officials announced Monday that the facility will close December 31st after more than 40 years of serving the community. The clinic currently provides family medicine and limited same-day walk-in appointments depending on physician availability. The clinic is also not currently accepting new patients. Women and girls in sport were in the spotlight at a Strathmore event over the weekend. The Female Athlete Sport Talk brought five athletes together for an interview panel at the Strathmore Civic Center. Local sprint canoe athlete Kira Saranoia was one of the athletes featured for the second time.
2: Being able to promote women's sports and just really stand for something that's so important to me has been awesome to do for the last 2 years.
1: The event also focuses on empowering young athletes and raising awareness about sports injuries and prevention. A new kindergarten to grade 9 school is coming to Chestermere's Dawson's Landing neighborhood. Rocky View Schools is holding a groundbreaking ceremony tomorrow at 10 a.m. Members of the RVS Board of Trustees, Government of Alberta, City of Chestermere, and other project partners will be there. The event will include an elders' greeting and a blessing for

0: the school site. And Hope Bridges Society is hosting its Music Discovery program this afternoon at Hope Community Covenant Church. The program gets started at 1:15 p.m. You can find more information on this and other local stories at strathmorenow.com. And in other news, Vulcan County's decision to rezone land for a potential data center is being challenged through a judicial review. Residents want the rezoning reversed and are calling for more transparency around the project. Calgary police have arrested a man after a fatal stabbing in the East Village last week. Police say two men were involved in a fight and one was stabbed and later died in hospital. And a 74-year-old barrel racer is also heading to the Canadian Finals Rodeo. Suzanne DiPoli will return for her Thiff appearance, competing with her horse, Red Tag.
1: Strathmore Now Sports.
0: In the NHL, the Calgary Flames will host the Colorado Avalanche on Thursday. The Calgary Wranglers are also back in action Friday, taking on the Bakersfield Condors in the AHL. In the WHL, the Calgary Hitmen will face the Red Deer Rebels on Friday. The Calgary Stampeders return to the field Saturday when they take on the Winnipeg Blue Bombers. Locally, the Agro-Risqueland Kings will host the Medicine Hat Cubs Friday. The Chestermere Mustangs will also be in action Friday against the Hinton Timberwolves. And in high school football, the Strathmore Spartans will take on Sylvan Lake Thursday.
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0: Today has some sun with a high of 24. By tomorrow, temperatures will reach a high of 18 with a mix of sun and cloud. And Thursday will have clear conditions with a high of 20 degrees. To see a full forecast, head to strathmorenow.com.
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1: John Party, Boots Off. I'm Hunter Pratt. Let's talk Big Valley Jamboree, how to win yourself some tickets. Here's Lainey Wilson and Hardy on More Country.

Big Valley Jamboree has announced their headliners for 2027. You're listening to More Country. I'm Hunter Pratt. We've got John Party, Luke Bryan, and Alabama. A weekend of so much fun, not to mention Josh Ross is going to be headlining the Thursday party, and we're giving away some tickets so you can enjoy a weekend full of country music on us. To enter, head to the Strathmore Now More Country, More Tickets page, because how awesome would it be to see three full days of a stacked lineup? All we know is the headlines right now, but we know the rest of the lineup is going to be amazing too. If you missed John Party at the Calgary Stampede as well, now is your chance to go.

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1: Roadways throughout Strathmore and the surrounding area are clear this morning. No collisions or major traffic issues have been reported, and traffic is moving normally. For more information on traffic in the area, head to strathmorenow.com.
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1: Today calls for a mainly sunny sky with a high of 24 degrees. Tomorrow we'll have both sun and cloud and a high of 18. And we'll get a high of 20 on Thursday with plenty of sun. For more on weather conditions, head to strathmorenow.com.
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0: Ella Langley, be her. I'm Hunter Pratt on More Country. I went to Winners yesterday. It's right across the street from us, and of course it was great. You know, it had everything that you need and more, so you could find fabulous for less, but I don't think I'm going to go back there for a solid month. As you can expect, it was extremely busy. You know, it's the opening. We're not used to having a Winners in town. The full video of my experience is on the More Country Facebook. You should go and watch it because I need your opinion. Should I go back and buy that furry vest? It was pretty class, but you'll have to let me know.
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2: Prairie weather remains one of the biggest obstacles facing wheat breeders. Dr. Pierre Huckle spent much of his career developing Canada Western red spring wheat varieties and says adapting genetics to a constantly changing environment remains one of the biggest challenges in plant breeding.
3: If you do the math, most of the yield is formed in 40, 50 days. You can only express a trait so much in that confined period of time. You know, if you're growing winter wheat for 7 or 8 months, you can fiddle around with traits that will help you maybe with, you know, drought tolerance or heat tolerance or whatever. But when everything's jammed into month and a half, difficult.
2: He says developing varieties that perform consistently across Western Canada is no easy task. Dr. Pierre Huckle is now a professor emeritus with the U of S and was a guest on the Wheat Profit podcast hosted by Sask Wheat. For Golden West, I'm Glendalee Allen Vossler.
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5: Good morning, I'm Jaden Cobsar with your local news update. Chestermere RCMP have released a quarterly report between April and June of this year. The report was presented to Chestermere City Council last week. There were only 4 break-in enters reported compared to 24 in the same time last year. Other crimes such as arson and extortion have dropped by 100% to 0 incidents. The largest reported crime was fraud, with a total of 53 cases reported, an increase of 47%. Strathmore will lose a long-standing healthcare option at the end of this year. Valley Medical Clinic has provided healthcare services in the community since 1985 and will close December 31st. Clinic officials say they are grateful for the support of patients, staff, and families over the years. The clinic is currently offering family medicine and limited same-day walk-in appointments. Strathmore's new blue card collection launched yesterday. Strathmore Homes began receiving the new blue bins last month as part of a new provincial recycling program. Residents no longer need to sort through recyclable materials before placing them in carts, with more items accepted than before. You can now recycle plastic containers, foam packaging, metal, aluminum trays, and aerosol containers. Recycling now takes place every Monday across the town. Rocky View Schools will break ground on a new school in Chestermere tomorrow. The kindergarten to grade 9 school will be built in the Dawson's Landing neighborhood, with the ceremony starting at 10 a.m. Representatives from the province, City of Chestermere, RVS, and project partners are expected to attend. The ceremony will also include a greeting and blessing from an elder. And Hope Ridges Society's Music Discovery Program gets underway today. The event begins at 1:15 p.m. at Hope Community Covenant Church. For more information on all of these stories and more, head to strathmorenow.com. In other news, a judicial review will challenge Vulcan County's decision to rezone land for a potential data center in 2027. Residents are pushing back against the rezoning and calling for greater transparency as the project moves forward. Calgary police have one man in custody in connection with a fatal stabbing in the East Village last week. Officers believe a fight broke out between two men, with one man stabbing the other, who later died in hospital. And a 74-year-old barrel racer will compete at the Canadian Finals Rodeo. Suzanne DiPoli will make her fifth appearance at the event, racing with her horse, Red Tag.
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5: In the NHL, the Calgary Flames are taking on the Colorado Avalanche on Thursday. In the AHL, the Calgary Wranglers have a matchup with the Bakersfield Condors on Friday. In the WHL, the Calgary Hitmen meet the Red Deer Rebels for a Friday matchup. In the CFL, the Calgary Stampeders return this weekend on Saturday for a game with the Winnipeg Blue Bombers. And in local sports, the Agro Risqueland Kings will host the Medicine Hat Cubs on Friday. The Chestermere Mustangs are also playing on Friday against the Hinton Timberwolves. And in high school football, the Strathmore Spartans have a date with Sylvan Lake this Thursday.
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5: Today clears up with a high of 24 degrees. Tomorrow we'll have a mix of sun and cloud and a high of 18. And Thursday will warm up to a high of 20 with a sunny sky. Stay updated on the weather by checking out strathmorenow.com.
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0: MasterChef is ruining me. I'm Hunter Pratt on New More Country Mornings. You know when you start watching a show and you just put it on the background to get other stuff done? That was me with MasterChef, and now I'm in way too deep. The only thing on my mind lately is who's going to win the pressure test and whether or not my favorite chef will be eliminated. And I got to say, I've definitely grown a huge respect for Gordon Ramsay. He's welcome on the show anytime. But once I finish the rest of this season I'm watching, I got to go touch grass and then finish the other 15 that I have left. And then I'm going to have to watch MasterChef Australia and pretty much whatever spinoffs they have. Why does it have to be so good? That's why I say it's pretty much ruining my life. I can't get anything else done.
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14: Today rises to a high of 24 with a clearing sky. Tomorrow will bring both sun and cloud with a high of 18 degrees. And the sun will be out on Thursday along with a high of 20. For more updates on local weather, visit strathmorenow.com.
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Boozy with Cowgirl. I'm Hunter Pratt. Happy Tuesday. Let's talk all about the CMAs coming up. Here's Dolly Parton on 104.5 More Country.

0: Dolly Parton, 9 to 5 to kick off your Tuesday morning. I'm Hunter Pratt on More Country. The CMAs is coming up. All speaking of Dolly Parton, it's at the end of the month, and we can expect tons of tributes to the late Dolly. Both ABC and Disney Plus are going to include two-hour tribute specials that will feature other women in country like Carrie Underwood, Ella Langley, Reba McEntire, and so many different other country artists performing all of her iconic songs. And the proceeds from that will go toward Dolly's Imagination Library. What a great way to honor her.
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2: Roadways throughout Strathmore and the surrounding area are clear this morning. No collisions or major traffic issues have been reported, and traffic is moving normally. For more information on traffic in the area, head to strathmorenow.com.
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1: Good morning, I'm Jaden Cobstar with your local news update. Chestermere RCMP have released a quarterly report between April and June of this year. The report was presented to Chestermere City Council earlier this week. Crimes like break and enter and theft are on the decline, while crimes like fraud have increased. Other crimes were eradicated completely, such as kidnapping and extortion, seeing zero cases so far this year. According to the report, local police received the most calls for suspicious people and vehicles in the area. Valley Medical Clinic in Strathmore will close at the end of the year. Clinic officials announced Monday that the facility will close December 31st after more than 40 years of serving the community. The clinic currently provides family medicine and limited same-day walk-in appointments depending on physician availability. The clinic is also not currently accepting new patients. Women and girls in sport were in the spotlight at a Strathmore event over the weekend. The Female Athlete Sport Talk brought five athletes together for an interview panel at the Strathmore Civic Center. Local sprint canoe athlete Kira Saranoia was one of the athletes featured for the second time.
2: Being able to promote women's sports and just really stand for something that's so important to me has been awesome to do for the last 2 years.
1: The event also focuses on empowering young athletes and raising awareness about sports injuries and prevention. A new kindergarten to grade 9 school is coming to Chestermere's Dawson's Landing neighborhood. Rocky View Schools is holding a groundbreaking ceremony tomorrow at 10 a.m. Members of the RVS Board of Trustees, Government of Alberta, City of Chestermere, and other project partners will be there. The event will include an elder's greeting and a blessing for the school site. And Hope Ridge Society is hosting its music discovery program this afternoon at Hope Community Covenant Church. The program gets started at 1:15 p.m. You can find more information on this and other local stories at strathmorenow.com. And in other news, Vulcan County's decision to rezone land for a potential data center is being challenged through a judicial review. Residents want the rezoning reversed and are calling for more transparency around the project. Calgary police have arrested a man after a fatal stabbing in the East Village last week. Police say two men were involved in a fight and one was stabbed and later died in hospital. And a 74-year-old barrel racer is also heading to the Canadian Finals Rodeo. Suzanne DiPoli will return for her Thief appearance, competing with her horse, Red Tag.
0: Strathmore Now Sports.
1: In the NHL, the Calgary Flames

0: James will host the Colorado Avalanche on Thursday. The Calgary Wranglers are also back in action Friday, taking on the Bakersfield Condors in the AHL. In the WHL, the Calgary Hitmen will face the Red Deer Rebels on Friday. The Calgary Stampeders return to the field Saturday when they take on the Winnipeg Blue Bombers. Locally, the Agro-Risqueland Kings will host the Medicine Hat Cubs Friday. The Chestermere Mustangs will also be in action Friday against the Hinton Timberwolves. And in high school football, the Strathmore Spartans will take on Sylvan Lake Thursday.
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0: Today has some sun with a high of 24. By tomorrow, temperatures will reach a high of 18 with a mix of sun and cloud. And Thursday will have clear conditions with a high of 20 degrees. To see a full forecast, head to strathmorenow.com.
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I'm Hunter Pratt. It is plus six. And happy National Taco Day, by the way. How perfect for it to land on a Tuesday. So I've got a song that's going to help us celebrate.

0: Happy National Taco Day. Make sure to grab yourself some tacos. And by the way, parents, if you're in the car with your kids right now, maybe it's school drop-off, I'm sorry, but that song is probably going to be stuck in their heads all day.
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2: Roadways throughout Strathmore and the surrounding area are clear this morning. No collisions or major traffic issues have been reported, and traffic is moving normally. For more information on traffic in the area, head to strathmorenow.com.
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2: Today calls for a mainly sunny sky with a high of 24 degrees. Tomorrow we'll have both sun and cloud and a high of 18. And we'll get a high of 20 on Thursday with plenty of sun. For more on weather conditions, head to strathmorenow.com.
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0: Morgan Wallen, 20 cigarettes on More Country. I'm Hunter Pratt. The True North Society is having their annual charity gala. That's coming up in November, but when you think about it, it's going to creep up on us. The theme this year is Lights, Camera, Compassion. That's pretty cute. And me and the More Country team, we're super excited for it because there's going to be a fancy red carpet for all the guests to walk on. And I'm going to be there on the red carpet. I'll be your red carpet interviewer for the night. So I'm going to get the inside scoop. And it's going to be a whole lot of fun. So make sure to get your tickets before you forget and dress up too, because there's also going to be a best dress contest.
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0: I'm Hunter Pratt on More Country. 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
1: Good morning, I'm Jaden Cobsar with your local news update. Chestermere RCMP have released a quarterly report between April and June of this year. The report was presented to Chestermere City Council last week. There were only 4 break-and-enters reported compared to 24 in the same time last year. Other crimes, such as arson and extortion, have dropped by 100% to 0 incidents. The largest reported crime was fraud, with a total of 53 cases reported, an increase of 47%. Strathmore will lose a long-standing healthcare option at the end of this year. Valley Medical Clinic has provided healthcare services in the community since 1985 and will close December 31st. Clinic officials say they are grateful for the support of patients, staff, and families over the years. The clinic is currently offering family medicine and limited same-day walk-in appointments. Strathmore's new blue card collection launched yesterday. Strathmore Homes began receiving the new blue bins last month as part of a new provincial recycling program. Residents no longer need to sort through recyclable materials before placing them in carts, with more items accepted than before. You can now recycle plastic containers, foam packaging, metal, aluminum trays, and aerosol containers. Recycling now takes place every Monday across the town. Rocky View Schools will break ground on a new school in Chestermere tomorrow. The kindergarten to grade 9 school will be built in the Dawson's Landing neighborhood, with the ceremony starting at 10 a.m. Representatives from the province, City of Chestermere, RVS, and project partners are expected to attend. The ceremony will also include a greeting and blessing from an elder. And Hope Ridges Society's Music Discovery Program gets underway today. The event begins at 1:15 p.m. at Hope Community Covenant Church. For more information on all of these stories and more, head to strathmorenow.com. In other news, a judicial review will challenge Vulcan County's decision to rezone land for a potential data center in 2027. Residents are pushing back against the rezoning and calling for greater transparency as the project moves forward. Calgary police have one man in custody in connection with a fatal stabbing in the East Village last week. Officers believe a fight broke out between two men, with one man stabbing the other, who later died in hospital. And a 74-year-old barrel racer will compete at the Canadian Finals Rodeo. Suzanne DiPoli will make her Thiff appearance at the event, racing with her horse, Red Tag.
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1: In the NHL, the Calgary Flames are taking on the Colorado Avalanche on Thursday. In the AHL, the Calgary Wranglers have a matchup with the Bakersfield Condors on Friday. In the WHL, the Calgary Hitmen meet the Red Deer Rebels for a Friday matchup. In the CFL, the Calgary Stampeders return this weekend on Saturday for a game with the Winnipeg Blue Bombers. And in local sports, the Agro Risk Wheatland Kings will host the Medicine Hat Cubs on Friday. The Chestermere Mustangs are also playing on Friday against the Hinton Timberwolves. And in high school football, the Strathmore Spartans have a date with Sylvan Lake this Thursday.
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1: Today clears up with a high of 24 degrees. Tomorrow we'll have a mix of sun and cloud and a high of 18. And Thursday will warm up to a high of 20 with a sunny sky. Stay updated on the weather by checking out strathmorenow.com.
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Rocky Mountain Low on your More Country Mornings. I'm Hunter Pratt. So today I learned it's National Taco Day, but then I also found out apparently it's World Space Week. Both lining up on the same day just makes sense to me, you know, because...

0: you get it, you know, because tacos falling from space, whatever. And to be honest, I didn't even know World Space Week was a thing. There's even a theme for this year, and the theme is Rocket Revolution, which highlights how reusable rockets, commercial space companies, startups, and new national actors are transforming space. Yeah, sounds like a snooze fest, so we'll stick to the tacos here. Tacos. Good morning, students. I'm your new principal, Hunter Pratt, from 104.5 More Country.
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8: Today rises to a high of 24 with a clearing sky. Tomorrow will bring both sun and cloud with a high of 18 degrees. And the sun will be out on Thursday along with a high of 20. For more updates on local weather, visit strathmorenow.com.
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I knew it, I knew you. I'm Hunter Pratt. Coming up, let's announce the winner of the birthday club for the month of October. Here's Tyler Joe Miller on 104.5 More Country.

0: Happy Tuesday. I'm Hunter Pratt on More Country. Let's make someone's day by calling up the winner of this month's birthday club. Hi, is this the parent of Poppy?
1: This is.
0: Hi, this is Hunter with 104.5 More Country. I see here that she was nominated for our birthday club at our station where we provide a free birthday party at the Travel Lodge and pizza from Domino's plus some decorations to Unique Impressions. And I want to congratulate her because she won a free birthday party on us.
1: That's awesome. She'll be so excited.
0: Yeah, good, good, good. And how old is Poppy turning?
1: She is turning 3.
0: Just little.
1: She is, yeah.
0: Yeah, perfect age for a little birthday party. That's so sweet. All right, have a good rest of your day.
1: Okay, thank you.
0: If your kid has a birthday coming up, make sure to nominate them for our birthday club on strathmorenow.com.
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3: Roadways throughout Strathmore and the surrounding area are clear this morning. No collisions or major traffic issues have been reported, and traffic is moving normally. For more information on traffic in the area, head to strathmorenow.com.
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1: Good morning, I'm Jaden Cobstar with your local news update. Chestermere RCMP have released a quarterly report between April and June of this year. The report was presented to Chestermere City Council earlier this week. Crimes like break and enter and theft are on the decline, while crimes like fraud have increased. Other crimes were eradicated completely, such as kidnapping and extortion, seeing zero cases so far this year. According to the report, local police received the most calls for suspicious people and vehicles in the area. Valley Medical Clinic in Strathmore will close at the end of the year. Clinic officials announced Monday that the facility will close December 31st after more than 40 years of serving the community. The clinic currently provides family medicine and limited same-day walk-in appointments depending on physician availability. The clinic is also not currently accepting new patients. Women and girls in sport were in the spotlight at a Strathmore event over the weekend. The Female Athlete Sport Talk brought five athletes together for an interview panel at the Strathmore Civic Center. Local sprint canoe athlete Kira Saranoia was one of the athletes featured for the second time.
2: Being able to promote women's sports and just really stand for something that's so important to me has been awesome to do for the last 2 years.
1: The event also focuses on empowering young athletes and raising awareness about sports injuries and prevention. A new kindergarten to grade 9 school is coming to Chestermere's Dawson's Landing neighborhood. Rocky View Schools is holding a groundbreaking ceremony tomorrow at 10 a.m. Members of the RVS Board of Trustees, Government of Alberta, City of Chestermere, and other project partners will be there. The event will include an elder's greeting and a blessing for the school site. And Hope Bridges Society is hosting its Music Discovery program this afternoon at Hope Community Covenant Church. The program gets started at 1:15 p.m. You can find more information on this and other local stories at strathmorenow.com. And in other news, Vulcan County's decision to rezone land for a potential data center is being challenged through a judicial review. Residents want the rezoning reversed and are calling for more transparency around the project. Calgary police have arrested a man after a fatal stabbing in the East Village last week. Police say two men were involved in a fight and one was stabbed and later died in hospital. And a 74-year-old barrel racer is also heading to the Canadian Finals Rodeo. Suzanne DiPoli will return for her Thief appearance, competing with her horse, Red Tag.
0: Strathmore Now Sports.
1: In the NHL, the Calgary Flames will host the Colorado Avalanche on Thursday. The Calgary Wranglers are also back in action Friday, taking on the Bakersfield Condors in the AHL. In the WHL, the Calgary Hitmen will face the Red Deer Rebels on Friday. The Calgary Stampeders return to the field Saturday when they take on the Winnipeg Blue Bombers. Locally, the Agro-Risqueland Kings will host the Medicine Hat Cubs Friday. The Chestermere Mustangs will also be in action Friday against the Hinton Timberwolves. And in high school football, the Strathmore Spartans will take on Sylvan Lake Thursday.
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1: Today has some sun with a high of 24. By tomorrow, temperatures will reach a high of 18 with a mix of sun and cloud. And Thursday will have clear conditions with a high of 20 degrees. To see a full forecast, head to strathmorenow.com.
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0: Thomas Rhett on 104.5 More Country. 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
6: Roadways throughout Strathmore and the surrounding area are clear this morning. No collisions or major traffic issues have been reported, and traffic is moving normally. For more information on traffic in the area, head to strathmorenow.com.
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6: Today calls for a mainly sunny sky with a high of 24 degrees. Tomorrow we'll have both sun and cloud and a high of 18. And we'll get a high of 20 on Thursday with plenty of sun. For more on weather conditions, head to strathmorenow.com.
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0: 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Can you name five things that you shouldn't leave inside a vehicle?
1: Yeah, I'm going to lay them all out on you now. First one, milk. You never want to leave milk in a car, especially on a hot day.
0: Yep.
1: Next, a boneless chuck roast.
0: Yeah, very specific.
1: Yes. Next, baby.
0: Baby, just baby.
1: No baby in car.
0: No baby in car, you're right.
1: Third, hairspray or any aerosols, really.
0: Yep, for sure.
1: And finally, and this is kind of cheating because it's similar enough to milk, is cheese.
0: Cheese, it's a little different.
1: I once left a block of marble in my car. It stank it up all summer.
0: Oh, that's no good. All right, well, congratulations. You just won yourself a wheel alignment to Found Tire. How easy was that?
1: Oh, that was spectacularly easy.
0: Enjoy your wheel alignment, my friend.
1: Yeah, thank you. Have a good day.
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0: I'm Hunter Pratt on More Country. 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
1: Good morning, I'm Jaden Kobsar with your local news update. Chestermere RCMP have released a quarterly report between April and June of this year. The report was presented to Chestermere City Council last week. There were only 4 break-and-enters reported compared to 24 in the same time last year. Other crimes, such as arson and extortion, have dropped by 100% to 0 incidents. The largest reported crime was fraud, with a total of 53 cases reported, an increase of 47%. Strathmore will lose a long-standing healthcare option at the end of this year. Valley Medical Clinic has provided healthcare services in the community since 1985 and will close December 31st. Clinic officials say they are grateful for the support of patients, staff, and families over the years. The clinic is currently offering family medicine and limited same-day walk-in appointments. Strathmore's new blue card collection launched yesterday. Strathmore Homes began receiving the new blue bins last month as part of a new provincial recycling program. Residents no longer need to sort through recyclable materials before placing them in carts, with more items accepted than before. You can now recycle plastic containers, foam packaging, metal, aluminum trays, and aerosol containers. Recycling now takes place every Monday across the town. Rocky View Schools will break ground on a new school in Chestermere tomorrow. The kindergarten to grade 9 school will be built in the Dawson's Landing neighborhood, with the ceremony starting at 10 a.m. Representatives from the province, City of Chestermere, RVS, and project partners are expected to attend. The ceremony will also include a greeting and blessing from an elder. And Hope Ridges Society's Music Discovery Program gets underway today. The event begins at 1:15 p.m. at Hope Community Covenant Church. For more information on all of these stories and more, head to strathmorenow.com. In other news, a judicial review will challenge Vulcan County's decision to rezone land for a potential data center in 2027. Residents are pushing back against the rezoning and calling for greater transparency as the project moves forward. Calgary police have one man in custody in connection with a fatal stabbing in the East Village last week. Officers believe a fight broke out between two men, with one man stabbing the other, who later died in hospital. And a 74-year-old barrel racer will compete at the Canadian Finals Rodeo. Suzanne DiPoli will make her thiff appearance at the event, racing with her horse, Red Tag.
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1: In the NHL, the Calgary Flames are taking on the Colorado Avalanche on Thursday. In the AHL, the Calgary Wranglers have a matchup with the Bakersfield Condors on Friday. In the WHL, the Calgary Hitmen meet the Red Deer Rebels for a Friday matchup. In the CFL, the Calgary Stampeders return this weekend on Saturday for a game with the Winnipeg Blue Bombers. And in local sports, the Agro Risqueland Kings will host the Medicine Hat Cubs on Friday. The Chestermere Mustangs are also playing on Friday against the Hinton Timberwolves. And in high school football, the Strathmore Spartans have a date with Sylvan Lake this Thursday.
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1: Today clears up with a high of 24 degrees. Tomorrow we'll have a mix of sun and cloud and a high of 18. And Thursday will warm up to a high of 20 with a sunny sky. Stay updated on the weather by checking out strathmorenow.com.
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Paul Brandt, I'm Hunter Pratt. Coming up, we have some great music for you with Zach McPhee. First, Bailey Zimmerman, Chevy Silverado on 104.5 More Country.

0: The Way I Know You Now, Zach McPhee. I'm Hunter Pratt on your More Country Mornings. You might know me a little bit differently now. I went to Winners yesterday for the first time. It's right across the street from the station. And of course, it was great. You know, it was your Winners. It had everything you need. You could find fabulous for less for sure. But I don't think I can go back there for a solid month and a half. It was extremely busy. You know, it's been open for like, what, 3 days? And we're just not used to having it in town, but definitely needed. The full video of my experience is on the More Country Facebook. And if you go watch it, let me know. Should I go back and buy that vest? It was pretty class.
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8: Today rises to a high of 24 with a clearing sky. Tomorrow will bring both sun and cloud with a high of 18 degrees. And the sun will be out on Thursday along with a high of 20. For more updates on local weather, visit strathmorenow.com.
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Evanly Olson. I'm Hunter Pratt. Happy Tuesday. Let's talk about Big Valley Jamboree, all about their new lineup for 2027, right after some Kane Brown on More Country.

0: 104.5 More Country. I'm Hunter Pratt. Big Valley Jamboree has announced their headliners for 2027. We've got John Party, Luke Bryan, and Alabama. Quite the mix, and it's going to be a weekend full of fun. 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It's a good way to spend your long weekend, too. And if you missed out John Party at the Calgary Stampede because he was there last year, well, this is your chance to make up for it.
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4: Today calls for a mainly sunny sky with a high of 24 degrees. Tomorrow we'll have both sun and cloud and a high of 18. And we'll get a high of 20 on Thursday with plenty of sun. For more on weather conditions, head to strathmorenow.com.
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0: is the final day to get your Classroom of the Month nominations in for October. 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I'm Hunter Pratt. I'll be announcing the lucky winner of a free Boston pizza tomorrow at 8:20. 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
1: Good morning, I'm Jaden Cobstar with your local news update. Chestermere RCMP have released a quarterly report between April and June of this year. The report was presented to Chestermere City Council earlier this week. Crimes like break and enter and theft are on the decline, while crimes like fraud have increased. Other crimes were eradicated completely, such as kidnapping and extortion, seeing zero cases so far this year. According to the report, local police received the most calls for suspicious people and vehicles in the area. Valley Medical Clinic in Strathmore will close at the end of the year. Clinic officials announced Monday that the facility will close December 31st after more than 40 years of serving the community. The clinic currently provides family medicine and limited same-day walk-in appointments depending on physician availability. The clinic is also not currently accepting new patients. Women and girls in sport were in the spotlight at a Strathmore event over the weekend. The Female Athlete Sport Talk brought five athletes together for an interview panel at the Strathmore Civic Center. Local sprint canoe athlete Kira Saranoia was one of the athletes featured for the second time.
2: Being able to promote women's sports and just really stand for something that's so important to me has been awesome to do for the last 2 years.
1: The event also focuses on empowering young athletes and raising awareness about sports injuries and prevention. A new kindergarten to grade 9 school is coming to Chestermere's Dawson's Landing neighborhood. Rocky View Schools is holding a groundbreaking ceremony tomorrow at 10 a.m. Members of the RVS Board of Trustees, Government of Alberta, City of Chestermere, and other project partners will be there. The event will include an elder's greeting and a blessing for the school site. And Hope Ridge Society is hosting its Music Discovery program this afternoon at Hope Community Covenant Church. The program gets started at 1:15 p.m. You can find more information on this and other local stories at strathmorenow.com. And in other news, Vulcan County's decision to rezone land for a potential data center is being challenged through a judicial review. Residents want the rezoning reversed and are calling for more transparency around the project. Calgary police have arrested a man after a fatal stabbing in the East Village last week. Police say two men were involved in a fight and one was stabbed and later died in hospital. And a 74-year-old barrel racer is also heading to the Canadian Finals Rodeo. Suzanne DiPoli will return for her fifth appearance, competing with her horse, Red Tag.
0: Strathmore Now Sports.
1: In the NHL, the Calgary Flames will host the Colorado Avalanche on Thursday. The Calgary Wranglers are also back in action Friday, taking on the Bakersfield Condors in the AHL. In the WHL, the Calgary Hitmen will face the Red Deer Rebels on Friday. The Calgary Stampeders return to the field Saturday when they take on the Winnipeg Blue Bombers. Locally, the Agro-Risqueland Kings will host the Medicine Hat Cubs Friday. The Chestermere Mustangs will also be in action Friday against the Hinton Timberwolves. And in high school football, the Strathmore Spartans will take on Sylvan Lake Thursday.
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1: Today has some sun with a high of 24. By tomorrow, temperatures will reach a high of 18 with a mix of sun and cloud. And Thursday will have clear conditions with a high of 20 degrees. To see a full forecast, head to strathmorenow.com.
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0: listening to More Country. I'm Hunter Pratt. Big Valley Jamboree has announced their lineup. We're talking Luke Bryan, Alabama, and John Party. And we're actually giving away tickets so you can go for a full weekend on us. And to enter, all you have to do is head to Strathmore now under the More Country, More Tickets page. Speaking of which, let's call up one lucky winner right now.
1: Hello?
0: Good morning. It's Hunter Pratt with More Country. How are you?
1: Good morning, Hunter. I'm good. How are you?
0: Good, good. So I see you want to go to Big Valley Jamboree.
1: Would love to.
0: And you also texted in our keyword this morning. So I want to congratulate you. You won yourself a pair of general admission to Big Valley Jamboree.
1: No way. For real?
0: Yes. And you also got yourself a pair to the Thursday kickoff, which is going to be hosted by Josh Ross.
1: I'm super stoked for everybody.
0: Good. Do you have a favorite artist as one of the headliners?
1: Okay, so the bumpkin in me, Alabama, 1,000%, like hands down. But are they going to bring the party? Probably not. Thursday.
0: Sure. Congratulations.
1: Awesome. Thanks so much, Hunter. Have a wonderful week.
0: Yes, you too.

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9: Today rises to a high of 24 with a clearing sky. Tomorrow will bring both sun and cloud with a high of 18 degrees. And the sun will be out on Thursday along with a high of 20. For more updates on local weather, visit strathmorenow.com.
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Hometown Heroes on More Country. I'm Hunter Pratt. Happy Tuesday. The CMAs is coming up at the end of the month, and we can expect tons of Dolly Parton tributes. Both ABC and Disney Plus are going to have a two-hour tribute special that will feature other women in country like Carrie Underwood, Ella Langley, Reba McEntire, and so much more. They will all be performing her iconic songs, and the proceeds from that are going to go to Dolly's Imagination Library. If you ask me, that's the perfect way to honor her. And speaking of Dolly Parton, here she is.

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2: Today calls for a mainly sunny sky with a high of 24 degrees. Tomorrow we'll have both sun and cloud and a high of 18. And we'll get a high of 20 on Thursday with plenty of sun. For more on weather conditions, head to strathmorenow.com.
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Dallas Smith, Wasting Gas. I'm Hunter Pratt on 104.5 More Country. So today I learned it's National Taco Day. And then I also found out it's World Space Week, both lining up on the same day. That just makes sense to me because... It's

0: get it. And to be honest, though, I didn't even know that World Space Week was a thing. There's even a theme for this year. It's called Rocket Revolution, which highlights how reusable rockets, commercial space, companies, startups, and new national actors are transforming space. Yeah, a little bit of a snooze fest there. Sorry about that, but happy National Space Week and happy National Taco Day.
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0: I'm Hunter Pratt on More Country. 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
1: Good morning, I'm Jaden Cobsar with your local news update. Chestermere RCMP have released a quarterly report between April and June of this year. The report was presented to Chestermere City Council last week. There were only 4 break-and-enters reported compared to 24 in the same time last year. Other crimes, such as arson and extortion, have dropped by 100% to 0 incidents. The largest reported crime was fraud, with a total of 53 cases reported, an increase of 47%. Strathmore will lose a long-standing healthcare option at the end of this year. Valley Medical Clinic has provided healthcare services in the community since 1985 and will close December 31st. Clinic officials say they are grateful for the support of patients, staff, and families over the years. The clinic is currently offering family medicine and limited same-day walk-in appointments. Strathmore's new blue card collection launched yesterday. Strathmore Homes began receiving the new blue bins last month as part of a new provincial recycling program. Residents no longer need to sort through recyclable materials before placing them in carts, with more items accepted than before. You can now recycle plastic containers, foam packaging, metal, aluminum trays, and aerosol containers. Recycling now takes place every Monday across the town. Rocky View Schools will break ground on a new school in Chestermere tomorrow. The kindergarten to grade 9 school will be built in the Dawson's Landing neighborhood, with the ceremony starting at 10 a.m. Representatives from the province, City of Chestermere, RVS, and project partners are expected to attend. The ceremony will also include a greeting and blessing from an elder. And Hope Ridges Society's Music Discovery Program gets underway today. The event begins at 1:15 p.m. at Hope Community Covenant Church. For more information on all of these stories and more, head to strathmorenow.com. In other news, a judicial review will challenge Vulcan County's decision to rezone land for a potential data center in 2027. Residents are pushing back against the rezoning and calling for greater transparency as the project moves forward. Calgary police have one man in custody in connection with a fatal stabbing in the East Village last week. Officers believe a fight broke out between two men, with one man stabbing the other, who later died in hospital. And a 74-year-old barrel racer will compete at the Canadian Finals Rodeo. Suzanne DiPoli will make her thiff appearance at the event, racing with her horse, Red Tag.
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1: In the NHL, the Calgary Flames are taking on the Colorado Avalanche on Thursday. In the AHL, the Calgary Wranglers have a matchup with the Bakersfield Condors on Friday. In the WHL, the Calgary Hitmen meet the Red Deer Rebels for a Friday matchup. In the CFL, the Calgary Stampeders return this weekend on Saturday for a game with the Winnipeg Blue Bombers. And in local sports, the Agro-Risk-Wheatland Kings will host the Medicine Hat Cubs on Friday. The Chestermere Mustangs are also playing on Friday against the Hinton Timberwolves. And in high school football, the Strathmore Spartans have a date with Sylvan Lake this Thursday.
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1: Today clears up with a high of 24 degrees. Tomorrow we'll have a mix of sun and cloud and a high of 18. And Thursday will warm up to a high of 20 with a sunny sky. Stay updated on the weather by checking out strathmorenow.com.
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0: 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I'm Hunter Pratt. Every month, we call up one lucky winner for our birthday club, and here's our extremely enthusiastic winner of this morning. Hi, is this the parent of Poppy?
1: This is.
0: Hi, this is Hunter with 104.5 More Country. I see here that she was nominated for our birthday club at our station, where we provide a free birthday party at the Travel Lodge and pizza from Domino's, plus some decorations to Unique Impressions. And I want to congratulate her because she won a free birthday party on us.
1: That's awesome. She'll be so excited.
0: Yeah, good, good, good. And how old is Poppy turning?
1: She is turning 3.
0: Just little.
1: She is, yeah.
0: Yeah, perfect age for a little birthday party. That's so sweet. All right, have a good rest of your day.
1: Okay, thank you.
0: As you can tell, he's super excited for Poppy. And if you want your kid to win the next birthday party on us with the birthday club, head to Strathmore now.
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9: Today rises to a high of 24 with a clearing sky. Tomorrow will bring both sun and cloud with a high of 18 degrees. And the sun will be out on Thursday along with a high of 20. For more updates on local weather, visit strathmorenow.com.
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1: Today calls for a mainly sunny sky with a high of 24 degrees. Tomorrow we'll have both sun and cloud and a high of 18. And we'll get a high of 20 on Thursday with plenty of sun. For more on weather conditions, head to strathmorenow.com.
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0: 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I'm Hunter Pratt. 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And tomorrow at 8:20, I'll be announcing the winner of this month's Classroom of the Month. Nominations are still open until tomorrow. Head to Strathmore Now to do that as well. And have a great rest of your day. 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
2: Canadians can expect to spend more on their Thanksgiving dinner this year. The Agri-Food Analytics Lab at Dalhousie University estimates a traditional turkey dinner for a family of four will cost about $35.72, up roughly 10% from last year. Dr. Sylvain Charlebois says shoppers won't see the same aggressive turkey promotions that they enjoyed in 2025.
3: Generally speaking, what we're seeing are fewer bargains, fewer deals.
2: While the cost of turkey is up, it's still lower than other protein choices like beef, ham, or lamb. He adds it's not just the protein in the grocery basket this week that's going to be costing more.
3: The other things that we notice that are more expensive are carrots and potatoes. Everything else, cranberries, the pumpkin pie, bread rolls, slightly the same price as last year.
2: For Golden West, I'm Glendalee Allen Bossler.
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1: I'm Brandon Zebiak with your local news update. Chestermere Lake will begin to be lowered starting next week. The Western Irrigation District crews will begin decreasing the water level on October 13th. City officials are asking residents to remove boats and other personal property from the water before the lowering begins. The lowering comes as colder weather approaches. The AgriRisk Wheatland Kings are hosting a season-long charity fundraiser. Throughout the season, every goal the Kings make will lead to the team donating $20 to the Canadian Cancer Foundation. General Manager Cody Holdway spoke more about the charity challenge.
2: Two of our off-ice officials currently are battling cancer. You know, they're still trying to come to every game and, you know, help out the team as much as they can while they're going in and out of, chemo and radiation therapy.
1: By the end of the season, the Kings are expecting to donate several thousand dollars. Chestermere RCMP have released a quarterly report between April and June of this year. The report was presented to Chestermere City Council last week. There were only four break-and-enters reported compared to 24 in the same time last year. Other crimes, such as arson and extortion, have dropped by 100% to zero incidents. The largest reported crime was fraud, with a total of 53 cases reported, an increase of 47%. Golfers raised $55,000 for the Lakeside Golf Club in Chestermere. The Bet99 Invitational Golf Tournament took place last month and featured 36 teams and more than 20 NHL alumni. The funds will go towards improvements to the golf course. The tournament also featured a concert with Canadian country artists Chad Brownlee and Jason Blaine. And Hope Bridges Society is hosting an adaptive yoga session tomorrow morning. The session is open to everyone and will take place at the Bank Athletic Club at 10:30 a.m. You can find more information on these stories and more at strathmorenow.com. In other news, a protest is being planned at a University of Calgary event today. This is to protest an event questioning if Canada's residential school system constituted genocide. A group of residents in Vulcan County have been awarded a judicial review regarding a proposed AI data center. County Council voted in favor of rezoning land for the data center back in June. And Alberta Premier Danielle Smith says she was unaware of reported separatists meeting with strategists in the United States. She added that she is not affiliated with the separatists' activities.
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1: In NHL news, the Calgary Flames are back on the ice on Thursday in a game against the Colorado Avalanche. In the AHL, the Calgary Wranglers are hosting the Bakersfield Condors on Friday night, while in WHL action, the Calgary Hitmen are also playing on Friday against the Red Deer Rebels. As for the CFL, the Calgary Stampeders are playing the Winnipeg Blue Bombers on Saturday. As for local sports, the AgriRisk Wheatland Kings return to home ice on Friday in a game against the Medicine Hat Cubs, while the Chestermere Mustangs have a Friday night game against the Hinton Timberwolves. And in high school football, the Strathmore Spartans will be up against Sylvan Lake on Thursday.
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1: Today we've got clear skies along with a high of 24 degrees. Some clouds roll in tomorrow, leading to a high of 18, and it's bright and sunny on Thursday for a high of 20. You can see the next week of weather on strathmorenow.com.
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0: South of Sanity. Hey, I'm Sharon Church. There is no debate on Thanksgiving dinner. It's got to be turkey, right? With all of the trimmings. And this year, that turkey dinner is more expensive. Surprise, surprise. A traditional Thanksgiving meal for a family of four is apparently estimated at $35.72 this year. That's about 10% more than last year. Hold on for just a second, because I just bought most of these ingredients for a turkey dinner. And I will tell you one thing I know for sure. Ain't no way your Thanksgiving dinner is only $36. I mean, unless this study meant $36 a person, that I would believe. The turkey alone is $36.
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10: Today we've got clear skies and a high of 24 degrees. Tomorrow brings in a few clouds and a high of 18. As for Thursday, we've got a high of 20 with even more sun. You can take a look at our full 5-day forecast by heading to strathmorenow.com.
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0: That's music to my lazy ears. Hey, I'm Sharon Church. The Nature Conservancy of Canada says that it's good for the planet to leave your leaves where they fall.
1: Yep.
0: Turns out my procrastination is saving the environment. 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
13: Today calls for a high of 24 degrees along with clear skies. Tomorrow's a bit cloudy alongside a high of 18, and Thursday's got a high of 20 with even more sun. You can stay updated on local weather conditions by downloading our Strathmore Now app.
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0: Jess Moskaluk on your lunch break. Hey, I'm Sharon Church. Do you snoop in other people's refrigerators? Roughly one third of people admit to snooping through someone else's fridge to see what groceries they buy or how things are organized. Gen Z, naturally, is more likely to do this than other generations. Why? Always the Gen Z. I feel bad for picking on them. I don't snoop. No. Although I do think that you can tell a lot about a person if you did snoop through their fridge, maybe even more than if you snooped through their medicine cabinet. Like, okay, of course there's rash cream and antidepressants in their medicine cabinet, but what kind of person drinks eggnog in October and stores their peanut butter in their fridge?
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1: I'm Brandon Zebiak with your local news update. Chestermere residents are being asked to prepare for low water levels on the lake. Western Irrigation District crews will start lowering Chestermere Lake on October 13th for preparation for the winter. Residents are asked to remove their boats and any other property from the water before then. The water will return with Western Irrigation District's regular water season, which runs May through September. The Agri-Risk Wheatland Kings are scoring goals for a good cause this year. Throughout the season, the Kings will donate $20 to the Canadian Cancer Foundation for every goal scored. General Manager Cody Holdaway says the fundraiser is very important to the team.
2: A little bit of a backstory. Two of our off-ice officials this year are currently battling cancer. Also a pretty special initiative to me. Almost 16 years ago to the day, my grandfather died of cancer.
1: The Kings are expecting to donate several thousand dollars by the end of the season. Rocky View Schools will break ground on a new school in Chestermere tomorrow. The kindergarten to grade 9 school will be built in the Dawson's Landing neighborhood, with the ceremony starting at 10 a.m. Representatives from the province, City of Chestermere, RVS, and project partners are expected to attend. The ceremony will also include a greeting and blessing from an elder. A Chestermere golf tournament has raised $55,000 for Lakeside Golf Club. The Bet 99 Invitational brought together 36 teams and more than 20 NHL alumni last month. The money will support improvements to the golf course. The event wrapped up with a concert featuring Chad Brownlee and Jason Blaine. And Hope Bridges Society is offering adaptive yoga tomorrow. The program is for all and takes place at the Bank Athletic Club at 10:30. For more information on all of these stories and more, head to strathmorenow.com. In other news, a protest is going on at the University of Calgary today. This is due to an event being planned which will question if the residential school system would be considered genocide. A group of Vulcan County residents have been awarded a judicial review to challenge the county's rezoning of land for an AI data center. The one-day hearing is scheduled for next year. And Premier Danielle Smith denied having any involvement in a separatist group allegedly meeting with strategists in the United States. An article claims that separatist leaders suggested exchanging water and oil for U.S. support.
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1: In the NHL, the Calgary Flames will be playing against the Colorado Avalanche on Thursday. In AHL news, the Calgary Wranglers will have a date with the Bakersfield Condors set for Friday night. As for the WHL, the Calgary Hitmen are playing the Red Deer Rebels on Friday as well. In the CFL, the Calgary Stampeders will be up against the Winnipeg Blue Bombers this weekend. And in local hockey, the Agri-Risk Wheatland Kings are playing the Medicine Hat Cubs in Strathmore on Friday. As for the Chestermere Mustangs, they'll also be back on Friday in a game against the Hinton Timberwolves. And in high school football, the Strathmore Spartans are gearing up for a game against Sylvan Lake on Thursday.
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1: Today calls for a high of 24 degrees along with some wind. Tomorrow's got some clouds rolling in with a high of 18. As for Thursday, we've got sunny skies and a high of 20. You can see what the weather has in store by downloading our Strathmore Now app.
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5: Today we've got clear skies and a high of 24 degrees. Tomorrow brings in a few clouds and a high of 18. As for Thursday, we've got a high of 20 with even more sun. You can take a look at our full 5-day forecast by heading to strathmorenow.com.
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5: Today calls for a high of 24 degrees along with clear skies. Tomorrow's a bit cloudy alongside a high of 18, and Thursday's got a high of 20 with even more sun. You can stay updated on local weather conditions by downloading our Strathmore Now app.
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0: this forever and ever. Amen. I'm Sharon Church, and it's now time for your sort of sports report. The biggest hockey news in a long time dropped yesterday. The NHL's all-time leading scorer, the Great Eight, Alex Ovechkin, announced that this will be his final year in the NHL. Well, you can't play forever. Although at 41, Ovi sure tried. The average player retires when they're 29. Ovechkin has gone well beyond that, but it's not the record. That would belong to legend Gordie Howe, who was 52. Ovechkin told his teammates yesterday, "It's sad, but it is what it is. It's hard, but let's enjoy it. And let's do some special things this year." Ovechkin entered his final season with 929 goals.
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1: I'm Brandon Zebiak with your local news update. Chestermere Lake will begin to be lowered starting next week. The Western Irrigation District crews will begin decreasing the water level on October 13th. City officials are asking residents to remove boats and other personal property from the water before the lowering begins. The lowering comes as colder weather approaches. The Agri-Risk Wheatland Kings are hosting a season-long charity fundraiser. Throughout the season, every goal the Kings make will lead to the team donating $20 to the Canadian Cancer Foundation. General Manager Cody Holdaway spoke more about the charity challenge.
2: Two of our off-ice officials currently are battling cancer. You know, they're still trying to come to every game and, you know, help out the team as much as they can while they're going in and out of, chemo and radiation therapy.
1: By the end of the season, the Kings are expecting to donate several thousand dollars. Chestermere RCMP have released a quarterly report between April and June of this year. The report was presented to Chestermere City Council last week. There were only 4 break-and-enters reported compared to 24 in the same time last year. Other crimes, such as arson and extortion, have dropped by 100% to 0 incidents. The largest reported crime was fraud, with a total of 53 cases reported, an increase of 47%. Golfers raised $55,000 for the Lakeside Golf Club in Chestermere. The Bet 99 Invitational Golf Tournament took place last month and featured 36 teams and more than 20 NHL alumni. The funds will go towards improvements to the golf course. The tournament also featured a concert with Canadian country artists Chad Brownlee and Jason Blaine. And Hope Bridges Society is hosting an adaptive yoga session tomorrow morning. The session is open to everyone and will take place at the Bank Athletic Club at 10:30 a.m. You can find more information on these stories and more at strathmorenow.com. In other news, a protest is being planned at a University of Calgary event today. This is to protest an event questioning if Canada's residential school system constituted genocide. A group of residents in Vulcan County have been awarded a judicial review regarding a proposed AI data center. County Council voted in favor of rezoning land for the data center back in June. And Alberta Premier Danielle Smith says she was unaware of reported separatists meeting with strategists in the United States. She added that she is not affiliated with the separatists' activities.
0: Strathmore Now Sports.
1: In NHL news, the Calgary Flames are back on the ice on Thursday in a game against the Colorado Avalanche. In the AHL, the Calgary Wranglers are hosting the Bakersfield Condors on Friday night, while in WHL action, the Calgary Hitmen are also playing on Friday against the Red Deer Rebels. As for the CFL, the Calgary Stampeders are playing the Winnipeg Blue Bombers on Saturday. As for local sports, the Agri-Risk Wheatland Kings return to home ice on Friday in a game against the Medicine Hat Cubs, while the Chestermere Mustangs have a Friday night game against the Hinton Timberwolves. And in high school football, the Strathmore Spartans will be up against Sylvan Lake on Thursday.
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1: Today we've got clear skies along with a high of 24 degrees. Some clouds roll in tomorrow, leading to a high of 18, and it's bright and sunny on Thursday for a high of 20. You can see the next week of weather on strathmorenow.com.
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4: One, two, one.

That is Tim and the Glory Boys. If I go missing on 91.5 Cochrane Now, I'm Candace Johnson. Today we're on location at Save On Foods for Turkey Twofer. Yeah, you come on in, you buy a turkey. We're going to donate a turkey to the food bank or Big Hill Haven. Coming up, Molly's going to join me from Big Hill Haven to talk about the importance of having this in our community. First, it's Garth Brooks. Ain't going down till the sun comes up.

0: Fellow Lefty Boston on 91.5 Cochrane Now. How you doing? I'm Candace Johnson. Today we are on location at Save On Foods. It's Turkey Twofer. Thanksgiving is coming up this weekend. Of course, you need to get a turkey. So today would be the best day to do that because when you come in to buy a turkey today at Save On Foods, we're going to donate a turkey to the Cochrane Food Bank or Big Hill Haven. Speaking of Big Hill Haven, I've got Molly here joining me from Big Hill Haven. Tell me about the importance of, donating turkeys to a cause like this for the folks over at Big Hill Haven.
1: I think it's so important for people who are working through family violence to have that sense of normalcy. We really have a dignity first driven model, and we want people to be able to experience holidays like this with the least stress and the most joy possible, especially in high stress situations. We want things to feel normal and we want things to feel fun and have that kind of break, and having people be able to have these traditional meals with their family and friends is so important, and the
0: Absolutely.
1: Community is such a big part of that for us.
0: Yes, for sure. I love that so much, and it's just a moment to connect and to eat some delicious food. And like I said, we've got all the delicious turkeys. I've heard hundreds of turkeys have gone out the door. And Molly from Big Hill Haven, you're going to love this. I've had at least two or three people say, I already bought my turkey, but I still want to buy a turkey to get one donated. So they buy a turkey, they get to the till, they say, I want to donate both turkeys.
1: Oh, wow.
0: And then they've been donating a turkey that they bought here today as well. So come on down. We're going to be here until 4 or 5 o'clock today. You buy a turkey, we're going to donate a turkey to the Cochrane Food Bank and Big Hill Haven. Molly, if we need additional resources or if anybody needs to speak with someone at Big Hill Haven, how can we get in touch?
1: Yes, so you can look us up online, find our information on there and a phone number to call, and you'll get connected and we can speak to you and see kind of what your situation is looking like and how we can help support.
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4: Today we've got clear skies and a high of 24 degrees. Tomorrow brings in a few clouds and a high of 18. As for Thursday, we've got a high of 20 with even more sun. You can take a look at our full five-day forecast by heading to strathmorenow.com.
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beautiful life on the home stretch. I'm Candace Johnson. Yesterday, the headliners for Big Valley Jamboree were announced. If you want to win tickets, just go to our website. Here's Tim Hicks. It's the pilot on the home stretch.

0: It's Morgan Wallen. I'm the problem. 91.5 Cochrane. Now it's Candace Johnson with you. Today we are at Save on Foods for Turkey 2 for. 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
3: Today calls for a high of 24 degrees along with clear skies. Tomorrow is a bit cloudy alongside a high of 18, and Thursday's got a high of 20 with even more sun. You can stay updated on local weather conditions by downloading our Strathmore Now app.
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0: It's Brett Kissel, another one on 104.5 More Country. I'm Candace Johnson. The Wheatland Kings are hosting a season-long cancer fundraiser, so this isn't just one night. This is going to continue on throughout the season. It's called Goals for Cancer. It's a program where the Kings will be donating $20 to the Canadian Cancer Foundation for every goal scored. 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
1: I'm Brandon Zebiak with your local news update. Chestermere residents are being asked to prepare for low water levels on the lake. Western Irrigation District crews will start lowering Chestermere Lake on October 13th for preparation for the winter. Residents are asked to remove their boats and any other property from the water before then. The water will return with Western Irrigation District's regular water season, which runs May through September. The AgriRisk Wheatland Kings are scoring goals for a good cause this year. Throughout the season, the Kings will donate $20 to the Canadian Cancer Foundation for every goal scored. General Manager Cody Holdaway says the fundraiser is very important to the team.
2: A little bit of a backstory. Two of our off-ice officials this year are currently battling cancer. Also a pretty special initiative to me almost 16 years ago to the day. My grandfather died of cancer.
1: The Kings are expecting to donate several thousand dollars by the end of the season. Rocky View Schools will break ground on a new school in Chestermere tomorrow. The kindergarten to grade 9 school will be built in the Dawson's Landing neighborhood, with the ceremony starting at 10 a.m. Representatives from the province, City of Chestermere, RVS, and project partners are expected to attend. The ceremony will also include a greeting and blessing from an elder. A Chestermere golf tournament has raised $55,000 for Lakeside Golf Club. The Bet 99 Invitational brought together 36 teams and more than 20 NHL alumni last month. The money will support improvements to the golf course. The event wrapped up with a concert featuring Chad Brownlee and Jason Blaine. And Hope Bridges Society is offering adaptive yoga tomorrow. The program is for all and takes place at the Bank Athletic Club at 10:30. For more information on all of these stories and more, head to strathmorenow.com. In other news, a protest is going on at the University of Calgary today. This is due to an event being planned which will question if the residential school system would be considered genocide. A group of Vulcan County residents have been awarded a judicial review to challenge the county's rezoning of land for an AI data center. The one-day hearing is scheduled for next year. And Premier Danielle Smith denied having any involvement in a separatist group allegedly meeting with strategists in the United States. An article claims that separatist leaders suggested exchanging water and oil for U.S. support.
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1: In the NHL, the Calgary Flames will be playing against the Colorado Avalanche on Thursday. In AHL news, the Calgary Wranglers will have a date with the Bakersfield Condors set for Friday night. As for the WHL, the Calgary Hitmen are playing the Red Deer Rebels on Friday as well. In the CFL, the Calgary Stampeders will be up against the Winnipeg Blue Bombers this weekend. And in local hockey, the AgriRisk Wheatland Kings are playing the Medicine Hat Cubs in Strathmore on Friday. As for the Chestermere Mustangs, they'll also be back on Friday in a game against the Hinton Timbers. And in high school football, the Strathmore Spartans are gearing up for a game against Sylvan Lake on Thursday.
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1: Today calls for a high of 24 degrees along with some wind. Tomorrow's got some clouds rolling in with a high of 18. As for Thursday, we've got sunny skies and a high of 20. You can see what the weather has in store by downloading our Strathmore Now app.
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are happily married. Their names are not Thelma and James. That is alternate ending on the home stretch. Their names are actually Mackenzie Porter and Jake Etheridge. And Mackenzie Porter originally from Medicine Hat. Here's Mark Chestnut. Bubba shot the jukebox on the home stretch.

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14: Today we've got clear skies and a high of 24 degrees. Tomorrow brings in a few clouds and a high of 18. As for Thursday, we've got a high of 20 with even more sun. You can take a look at our full 5-day forecast by heading to strathmorenow.com.
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Coming up next, the hottest country singer ever. 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Well, he's after Josh Stumpf. 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
8: Today calls for a high of 24 degrees along with clear skies. Tomorrow's a bit cloudy alongside a high of 18, and Thursday's got a high of 20 with even more sun. You can stay updated on local weather conditions by downloading our Strathmore Now app.
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0: 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I'm Candace Johnson. Westdale Street residents are facing repeated water main breaks. 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
1: I'm Brandon Zebiak with your local news update. Chestermere Lake will begin to be lowered starting next week. The Western Irrigation District crews will begin decreasing the water level on October 13th. City officials are asking residents to remove boats and other personal property from the water before the lowering begins. The lowering comes as colder weather approaches. The Agri-Risk Wheatland Kings are hosting a season-long charity fundraiser. Throughout the season, every goal the Kings make will lead to the team donating $20 to the Canadian Cancer Foundation. General Manager Cody Holdway spoke more about the charity challenge.
2: Two of our off-ice officials currently are battling cancer. You know, they're still trying to come to every game and, you know, help out the team as much as they can while they're going in and out of, chemo and radiation therapy.
1: By the end of the season, the Kings are expecting to donate several thousand dollars. Chestermere RCMP have released a quarterly report between April and June of this year. The report was presented to Chestermere City Council last week. There were only 4 break-and-enters reported compared to 24 in the same time last year. Other crimes, such as arson and extortion, have dropped by 100% to 0 incidents. The largest reported crime was fraud, with a total of 53 cases reported, an increase of 47%. Golfers raised $55,000 for the Lakeside Golf Club in Chestermere. The Bet 99 Invitational Golf Tournament took place last month and featured 36 teams and more than 20 NHL alumni. The funds will go towards improvements to the golf course. The tournament also featured a concert with Canadian country artists Chad Brownlee and Jason Blaine. And Hope Bridges Society is hosting an adaptive yoga session tomorrow morning. The session is open to everyone and will take place at the Bank Athletic Club at 10:30 a.m. You can find more information on these stories and more at strathmorenow.com. In other news, a protest is being planned at a University of Calgary event today. This is to protest an event questioning if Canada's residential school system constituted genocide. A group of residents in Vulcan County have been awarded a judicial review regarding a proposed AI data center. County Council voted in favor of rezoning land for the data center back in June. And Alberta Premier Danielle Smith says she was unaware of reported separatists meeting with strategists in the United States. She added that she is not affiliated with the separatists' activities.
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1: In NHL news, the Calgary Flames are back on the ice on Thursday in a game against the Colorado Avalanche. In the AHL, the Calgary Wranglers are hosting the Bakersfield Condors on Friday night, while in WHL action, the Calgary Hitmen are also playing on Friday against the Red Deer Rebels. As for the CFL, the Calgary Stampeders are playing the Winnipeg Blue Bombers on Saturday. As for local sports, the Agri-Risk Wheatland Kings return to home ice on Friday in a game against the Medicine Hat Cubs, while the Chestermere Mustangs have a Friday night game against the Hinton Timberwolves. And in high school football, the Strathmore Spartans will be up against Sylvan Lake on Thursday.
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1: Tonight's got a low of 1 degree with partly cloudy skies. Tomorrow warms up to a high of 18 alongside a few clouds, and things clear up on Thursday, calling for a sunny high of 20. You can take a look at local weather conditions by visiting strathmorenow.com.
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Zach McPhee, The Way I Know You Now on the home stretch, brought to you by Urban's Tech and Western Wear. Pretty sure this is the first song that ever made me cry. Well, Thriller by Michael Jackson made me cry, but only when I watched the video and his arm came off, and that was for different reasons. Here's Don't Take the Girl. John.

0: It's Gently Roll Hands Up on the home stretch. I'm Candace Johnson. Coming up on October 19th, a big old referendum. Yes, we are all talking about referendum time. A couple of weeks away. Did you get all your voter information? Well, something that I found interesting today. Alberta's population's climbed to 5.1 million people. Did you have any idea Alberta had gotten so big? 5.1 million people. And we vote in the October referendum. Mark it on the calendar on the 19th.
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9: Tonight drops to a low of 1 with some wind in the area. We've got a few clouds tomorrow alongside a high of 18 degrees, and Thursday's bright and sunny with a high of 20. You can see the next week of weather on strathmorenow.com.
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0: Morgan Wallen, just in case on the home stretch. I'm Candace Johnson. We might get our first flurries this weekend, the first snowfall coming this weekend. Will it be enough to go sledding? No. Will it be enough to make a snowman? No. It's not really going to affect you all that much. We're probably only going to see a little bit of snow at night, overnight at best, hopefully not too much during the day. In the meantime, get out there and enjoy this beautiful fall weather. I got to say, we're having a really nice October so far.
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9: Tonight's got a bit of wind with a low of 1. Tomorrow brings in a few clouds and a high of 18. As for Thursday, we've got sunny skies with a high of 20 degrees. You can see what the weather has in store by downloading our Strathmore Now app.
1: She's not saying she's perfect.

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1: Tonight's got a bit of wind with a low of 1. Tomorrow brings in a few clouds and a high of 18. As for Thursday, we've got sunny skies with a high of 20 degrees. You can see what the weather has in store by downloading our Strathmore Now app.
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0: Stay till 2, 104.5 More Country. I'm Candace Johnson. Hey, just a heads up, Valley Medical Clinic is preparing to close here in Strathmore. They've been open for 41 years. We've got more details about where the doctors might be going on our website, strathmorenow.com.
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2: Canadians can expect to spend more on their Thanksgiving dinner this year. The Agri-Food Analytics Lab at Dalhousie University estimates a traditional turkey dinner for a family of four will cost about $35.72, up roughly 10% from last year. Dr. Sylvain Charlebois says shoppers won't see the same aggressive turkey promotions that they enjoyed in 2025.
3: Generally speaking, what we're seeing are fewer bargains, fewer deals.
2: While the cost of turkey is up, it's still lower than other protein choices like beef, ham, or lamb. He adds it's not just the protein in the grocery basket this week that's going to be costing more.
3: The other things that we notice that are more expensive are carrots and potatoes. Everything else, cranberries, the pumpkin pie, bread rolls, slightly the same price as last year.
2: For Golden West, I'm Glendalee Allen Bossler.
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1: I'm Brandon Zebiak with your local news update. Chestermere residents are being asked to prepare for low water levels on the lake. Western Irrigation District crews will start lowering Chestermere Lake on October 13th for preparation for the winter. Residents are asked to remove their boats and any other property from the water before then. The water will return with Western Irrigation District's regular water season, which runs May through September. The AgriRisk Wheatland Kings are scoring goals for a good cause this year. Throughout the season, the Kings will donate $20 to the Canadian Cancer Foundation for every goal scored. General Manager Cody Holdaway says the fundraiser is very important to the team.
2: A little bit of a backstory. Two of our off-ice officials this year are currently battling cancer. Also a pretty special initiative to me. Almost 16 years ago to the day, my grandfather died of cancer.
1: The Kings are expecting to donate several thousand dollars by the end of the season. Rocky View Schools will break ground on a new school in Chestermere tomorrow. The kindergarten to grade 9 school will be built in the Dawson's Landing neighborhood, with the ceremony starting at 10 a.m. Representatives from the province, City of Chestermere, RVS, and project partners are expected to attend. The ceremony will also include a greeting and blessing from an elder. A Chestermere golf tournament has raised $55,000 for Lakeside Golf Club. The Bet 99 Invitational brought together 36 teams and more than 20 NHL alumni last month. The money will support improvements to the golf course. The event wrapped up with a concert featuring Chad Brownlee and Jason Blaine. And Hope Bridges Society is offering adaptive yoga tomorrow. The program is for all and takes place at the Bank Athletic Club at 10:30. For more information on all of these stories and more, head to strathmorenow.com. In other news, a protest is going on at the University of Calgary today. This is due to an event being planned which will question if the residential school system would be considered genocide. A group of Vulcan County residents have been awarded a judicial review to challenge the county's rezoning of land for an AI data center. The one-day hearing is scheduled for next year. And Premier Danielle Smith denied having any involvement in a separatist group allegedly meeting with strategists in the United States. An article claims that separatist leaders suggested exchanging water and oil for U.S. support.
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1: In the NHL, the Calgary Flames will be playing against the Colorado Avalanche on Thursday. In AHL news, the Calgary Wranglers will have a date with the Bakersfield Condors set for Friday night. As for the WHL, the Calgary Hitmen are playing the Red Deer Rebels on Friday as well. In the CFL, the Calgary Stampeders will be up against the Winnipeg Blue Bombers this weekend. And in local hockey, the AgriRisk Wheatland Kings are playing the Medicine Hat Cubs in Strathmore on Friday. As for the Chestermere Mustangs, they'll also be back on Friday in a game against the Hinton Timberwolves. And in high school football, the Strathmore Spartans are gearing up for a game against Sylvan Lake on Thursday.
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1: Tonight calls for a few clouds and a low of 1 degree. Tomorrow's got a high of 18 as a few clouds enter the area. As for Thursday, we've got a sunny high of 20. You can see our full 5-day forecast by downloading our Strathmore Now app.
0: She's Googled, "Is this normal?" more times than she'll admit. 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

and Patrick, your daddy's smile on the home stretch. She just had a baby girl. Coming up next, what's happening in entertainment? First, Travis Tritt. Here's a quarter on the home stretch. Yes,

0: 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Here's Candace with what's happening in entertainment. 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
1: Taylor Swift's Patient Zero is not choosing Texas off the top of the Hot 100 after 24 weeks. Yeah, Ella Langley no longer number one. On the Ella Langley front, she has been announced as part of a 2-hour tribute for Dolly Parton on Disney Plus later this month. Here you come again. Nothing better than a body has a right to. Yeah, the 2-hour tribute will also include performances from Carrie Underwood, Reba McEntire, and Brad Paisley. Well, tonight it's Mariah Carey night on Dancing with the Stars.

0: Candace, and that's what's happening in entertainment, brought to you by the Grey Eagle Event Center.
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13: Tonight drops to a low of 1 with some wind in the area. We've got a few clouds tomorrow alongside a high of 18 degrees, and Thursday's bright and sunny with a high of 20. You can see the next week of weather on StrathmoreNow.com.
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0: 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If you're trying to make your Thanksgiving dinner 100% Canadian, there are a few items that you cannot get Canadian made, but most of it you can. 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
7: Tonight's got a bit of wind with a low of 1. Tomorrow brings in a few clouds and a high of 18. As for Thursday, we've got sunny skies with a high of 20 degrees. You can see what the weather has in store by downloading our Strathmore Now app.
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0: good jeans on the home stretch. 104.5 More Country. I'm Candace Johnson. Did you watch America's Got Talent this year? Yeah, you know, on AGT, there was that Edmonton Acro Canine crew. They made it all the way to the finale. 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
1: I'm Brandon Zebiak with your local news update. Chestermere Lake will begin to be lowered starting next week. The Western Irrigation District crews will begin decreasing the water level on October 13th. City officials are asking residents to remove boats and other personal property from the water before the lowering begins. The lowering comes as colder weather approaches. The AgriRisk Wheatland Kings are hosting a season-long charity fundraiser. Throughout the season, every goal the Kings make will lead to the team donating $20 to the Canadian Cancer Foundation. General Manager Cody Holdway spoke more about the charity challenge.
2: Two of our off-ice officials currently are battling cancer. You know, they're still trying to come to every game and, you know, help out the team as much as they can while they're going in and out of, chemo and radiation therapy.
1: By the end of the season, the Kings are expecting to donate several thousand dollars. Chestermere RCMP have released a quarterly report between April and June of this year. The report was presented to Chestermere City Council last week. There were only 4 break-and-enters reported compared to 24 in the same time last year. Other crimes, such as arson and extortion, have dropped by 100% to 0 incidents. The largest reported crime was fraud, with a total of 53 cases reported, an increase of 47%. Golfers raised $55,000 for the Lakeside Golf Club in Chestermere. The Bet99 Invitational Golf Tournament took place last month and featured 36 teams and more than 20 NHL alumni. The funds will go towards improvements to the golf course. The tournament also featured a concert with Canadian country artists Chad Brownlee and Jason Blaine. And Hope Bridges Society is hosting an adaptive yoga session tomorrow morning. The session is open to everyone and will take place at the Bank Athletic Club at 10:30 a.m. You can find more information on these stories and more at strathmorenow.com. In other news, a protest is being planned at a University of Calgary event today. This is to protest an event questioning if Canada's residential school system constituted genocide. A group of residents in Vulcan County have been awarded a judicial review regarding a proposed AI data center. County Council voted in favor of rezoning land for the data center back in June. And Alberta Premier Danielle Smith says she was unaware of reported separatists meeting with strategists in the United States. She added that she is not affiliated with the separatists' activities.
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1: In NHL news, the Calgary Flames are back on the ice on Thursday in a game against the Colorado Avalanche. In the AHL, the Calgary Wranglers are hosting the Bakersfield Condors on Friday night, while in WHL action, the Calgary Hitmen are also playing on Friday against the Red Deer Rebels. As for the CFL, the Calgary Stampeders are playing the Winnipeg Blue Bombers on Saturday. As for local sports, the AgriRisk Wheatland Kings return to home ice on Friday in a game against the Medicine Hat Cubs, while the Chestermere Mustangs have a Friday night game against the Hinton Timberwolves. And in high school football, the Strathmore Spartans will be up against Sylvan Lake on Thursday.
0: Strathmore Now weather.
1: Tonight's got a low of 1 degree with partly cloudy skies. Tomorrow warms up to a high of 18 alongside a few clouds, and things clear up on Thursday, calling for a sunny high of 20. You can take a look at local weather conditions by visiting strathmorenow.com.
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